0: character.
1: Which one is he?
0: So I've been doing a white GMC terrain with no tag. I'm going to be wrestling in middle school.
1: Pivotal.

0: Medic 227, transfer Charlie. 71-year-old male complaining of chest pain. 2326 Morgan Avenue Southwest, here healthcare room 109.
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0: 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I'm clear, verbal.
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0: Trace Forson.
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0: 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BMS keeps on saying it's what it's called.
1: Received.

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2: Tango in.
3: So, are we going to Target or Taco Bell?
2: Same, I'm trying to figure it out.

0: 83, heavy responding lips to 610, Highway 36 East, 69-year-old male that's fallen. He's not injured. He's going to be located just inside the front door of the residence.
1: Victor Jim.
0: Hey, thank God.
1: We're to a unit at the east side office. They're going to be closer. He's now stopped at Country Club and Fort Miller Parkway at the substation.

0: 210. Are y'all still stationary? 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
1: Are you still wanting us en route to this? 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
0: 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Are y'all still sitting in Brightsville?
1: 10-4.
0: You've made it 225.
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0: Need you on route to Chest Pain Alpha. 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
1: Go ahead.
0: 6-4 Alpha 0 Tango 19 6-4 A0 T19. We're still rolling on 31 going southbound.
1: Where on 31?
0: Down by East Piney Grove. Coming to the south of East Piney Grove 31.
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1: Tibor, just to confirm, are you at East Piney Grove or East Pike?
0: East Piney Grove.
1: Tibor.

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0: 10-5-2-5-2-3-5.
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0: I'm on 5-2 Charlie, 0 Tango, Alpha Charlie, on a wide Chevy Cruze, the old 24 in Mason Drive.
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0: 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Tag is going to be 47 Alpha Whiskey 6 X-ray Delta. That'll be a Pine Ridge Road 231.
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0: Medic 2 Standard Song, Frostwell, and breathing problems with Delta, 86-year-old male. Putting difficulty breathing, CHF has been in and out of consciousness, 72 Eagle Wing Drop.
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0: 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Both he's been in and out of consciousness today and is experiencing trouble breathing.
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0: Alabama tag. 52 Charlie, 253 Papa. I'll be on North Seneca and Lyle.
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1: Ten four, 3 4 7. Here, just advise you that information shows 7 of 26.
0: 10 4, thank you.

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It's going to be a white minivan that was driving on the wrong side of the roadway, running off the road. They advise they turn onto Copper Springs Road after stopping.

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1: Any missile state yet?
0: 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I'm going to inquire if you're still needed. 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
3: So wait, Russell Trailer Park, 1498 Highway 67 South, Lot O, it's going to be a camper. K9 Victor Collar, Sun on the leg. We're still getting further. Russell Trailer Park, Lot O.

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0: Baptist Church, 2243 North Bethel Road. Call advise, they did hear some noise and saw somebody with a headlamp on. Now advise, there's a truck leaving southbound Bethel Road. Park, Baptist Church.

0: 228, animal bite alpha, a 15-year-old male bit on the leg by a canine, 1498, Highway 67 south of Russell Trailer Park, lot Oscar.
1: I have no description just other than it's a truck.
0: Did you understand?

0: paramedic for emergency transport, picking up to Ketamine, ER-14, going to Children's of Alabama with a cardiac monitor and oxygen, patient ready.
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0: 214, receive.

228, near Neltra, Animal Flight Alpha with PD. A 15-year-old male has been on the leg by a fit that did not puncture the skin once the child checked out. 1498 Highway 67 South Russell Trail Park, Lot Oscar.

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1: That's Watchlow 304. You can reassign 228's call to us. Show us an out.
0: Alright, the advance 226 picking up. Animal butt. We're going to copy.

0: Yeah, 36.
1: I've been around to that intoxicated driver that came out in either.
0: Or negative contact.
1: I will be en route to that intoxicated driver that came out in Eva.
0: 10-4.

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1: 407.
0: Stand by for tag. I'll be on hold, Trinity and Forest.
1: Temple.
0: So that tag will be 52 Alpha, Hotel 5, Delta Bravo.
1: Temple.
2: Center Medic 210.
3: Two four. 210, 10-4-9-8, either 8. For transport.
2: Right there.

0: 322.
1: Okay, 4D, need a read back.
0: Tackle.

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1: Take 40.
0: Are you on North Valley Bridge?
1: You got 31 in Bulls Bridge?
2: Civil.
3: Yeah.
0: Levi's Social 412.

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1: It's 4396 or 5396?
0: 5396.
1: Table.

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1: Yeah?
0: Three or five, sir.
1: Okay.

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1: 致敬。
0: Call CPAP and do
1: Copy CPAP, what was the other?

0: the three of us. And Jiggly.
1: Forever.
0: 145 Redbud Lane, crossing Northeast Thompson Road, be checking on a 53-year-old male, Stanley Borden Jr., is at this residence, possibly injured. There's a female, Robin Hatfield or Borden, in her late 30s, is at this residence with a possible warrant. Callers and mothers concerned for the welfare of her son. 145 Redbud Lane.
1: Terrible. 320 Shelby and routes back.
0: Yeah, well.
2: 322, you can cancel on the route.
0: Okay, 322, you can cancel 307 the route.

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1: Fourth wheel.
0: It's going to be Alabama personalized, Alpha, Zero, Delta, Mike, Union, Whiskey, Yankee, the L24, area, Woodall Road.
1: Devil.
2: Four of them, traffic stop.
1: Four of them.
2: Alabama 10, 5-2 Alpha, Charlie 0, Bravo Mike. I'll be in the same location as 4-12.
1: Devil.

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1: Vehicle. 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
1: 305, I'll be clear, negative contact. She's apparently not aware that her son also runs from law enforcement. He's not going to come to the door.
0: 10-4.
2: South Carolina, tag 335, Charles, Sam, Lincoln, Jordan, Terry, Westmoreland Road.
0: Temple.

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2: The science is advising no suspension class delta Fahmy Najee out of Columbia, South Carolina, negative one.
1: Good one.

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1: I would call the tag 47 Charlie 77 Yankee Echo. I'll be in Heritage State. Still rolling about 12 miles an hour.
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2: K40, I'll be attending a traffic stop on a possible 1055. He just ran off the roadway and lost the tire, 31 North.
1: Careful.
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1: K4, he stopped at Osley Bend.
2: 10-4.
1: Careful.
3: Sierra 21, traffic stop.
1: Sierra 21.
0: 65 southbound, just south 325. Alabama, Zero Mike Golf, Alpha, Bravo Golf.
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0: Sample.
1: Yeah. 406 Central.
0: Go ahead.
1: Suspect's vehicle is going to have severe damage to the passenger side. It's going to be blue.
0: 10-4, Harrison 240 status.
2: Probably one more thing.
0: 10-4.
3: 412 is out with him.
0: 10-4.
4: Two ten six even.
0: 243 temple.

0: 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What did you say?
1: 4 o'clock, Temple.
2: Good.
1: Attached current Delta Mont, Brody Kaufman, negative ones.
2: Chef.
0: Can you call my location, please? Stand for him. Almost on scene.
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1: K-12, 10-4.

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0: 3-4, that's it, three times, come back.
1: Or is it on a white 2013 Ram? Expression is 11 of 26 to a Notelli subject out of Nashville, Tennessee, and NSR.
0: 10-4, is there a license or a picture attached to that?
1: Negative. I don't see a license attached.
2: I believe that subject has warrants with my agency.
1: My temple.

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1: 10-4.

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1: Go ahead.
0: He's not on file for a license, but that warrant through Trinity does come back.
1: 10-4, 409 if you can get that in hand.
2: 409, I copy, I'm getting it in hand.
1: Or not, I'll bring them to you. Yeah, thank you.

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1: We're transporting the main time.
2: 215 transporting.

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1: Yeah. 409.
0: 409.
1: I got multiple warrants in hand for that Carlos Alvarado, date of birth 3/27/2004.
0: Civil.

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0: 10-4, you can try it.
1: 10-4.

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0: Tipple.
2: 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Alabama, Alpha, Papa, Papa, Romeo, Sierra, Romeo, Spade on Jeep, North Seneca, Mountain Home.
0: Temple.
2: 49 to 47, I have somebody, bring us lunch, please.
1: 10-4, thank you. Can I get a rotation as well?
0: Temple.
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0: Temple.
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1: Delta.
0: Devo, I copied 5-2-Bravo-1-1-Delta and it came back not on file, just to advise you.
1: Devo, it's me, 5-2-Bravo-5-1-1-Delta.
0: That's it, Devo.
1: Well, I've also got a social one ready.
0: Go ahead.
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0: In custody of three trustees and right from Somerville City to county jail. Minimizing will be 863.

0: 243 will be transporting my subject for me to the Harsh Police Department. We'll be relocating to that location.
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0: 47, Alpha Yankee 7, November 5, it'll be Old River Road 231.

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1: 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Let me just ride across the bridge on 231.

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0: Charlie 0, Yankee Alpha 1, Juliet Dollar General at Northeast Fields.

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0: Yeah, current Delta Jacob Blue Terminal negative one.
1: Negative one. Go on.
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0: Yeah, why thank you?

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2: 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Old Highway 24, and we're off.
1: Cancel.
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3: Two forty-three.
4: Be transporting 240 to the jail. Mileage is 987 1 mile.
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0: Good.
1: So if you get Taco Bell, 1409, Highway 31 Northwest, Colorado, there's a white and black dog that's acting aggressive. Now, I said there's possibly another dog out there with him. One of the dogs has a chain around its neck. Taco Bell, Highway 31 North.
0: Cool.

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1: Outbound attack. 5-2 Charlie 0 Bravo Whiskey 0. The white Mercedes SUV. Well on Old Trinity.
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0: Yeah, 501 Cedar Street Northwest. Caller's son-in-law and daughter fighting because it's not been physical, just verbal at this time. Be it Ryan hit and Amber hit. Negative on weapons. They are intoxicated. 501 Cedar Street Northwest.
1: Take

0: Also to the Wi-Fi.
1: Kevin. 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The caller is going to be in a black truck in the driveway. He says he has their vehicles locked in.

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This Cole Taker's advising that the son-in-law that has just come out started screaming at the caller to give him his gun. The caller is advising that his weapon is not in his vehicle. Tim Warner, it'll be a correction. He's not going to confirm whether or not his weapon is inside his vehicle or not, because that subject's standing there, he doesn't want him to know.

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1: Go ahead.
0: Had negative contact. Just put the call back in hold, and I'll be in route with other units.
1: Vehicle.
0: 2-4-10, you guys show me an error.
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1: Good.
0: 10-4, you may not be where you can bolo. It's just a general bolo from Decatur from the area of 31 and the Beltline refers to a motorcycle that was at a high rate of speed with a juvenile on the back of it, be a black motorcycle. No further.
1: 10-4, you can clear it. We'll bolo.
0: 10-4.

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0: Tamam.
1: Parcel 214, Unit 5. 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

0: of the Pricely unit. Just be advised, Decatur is getting a very large disturbance of Highway 67 Roadhouse involving some type of possible biker gang. Someone's laying on the ground.
1: Trail 5 and 9.

0: 5 on 3.
1: Sir, if I just advise if we need to roll medical, we haven't been able to advise anything further.

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0: 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Female went with her dad back to his residence for the night. I mean, it's clear.
2: Simple.

0: 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PD is on scene at this time, 67 Roadhouse.
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2: 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Oh, 2C. 2B 36. Black to have a camera.
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0: 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She's requesting to speak with you by PA, so I'm going to transfer your phone.

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0: Porto.
1: Good.
0: Since current class Delta, it's restricted to corrective lenses, hardship license valid in Alabama only, restricted to limited use. Michael Slopes of Decatur, negative warrants.
1: Yeah, well.

0: 不说。
1: Good.
0: Senator Trump class Delta, it's restricted to corrective lenses, hardship license found in Alabama only, restricted to limited use. Michael Slopes of Decatur, negative warrants.
1: Yeah, well.

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1: 406.
0: No tax plate on the burgundy pickup truck. I'm moving Old Trinity and Will.
1: Temple.
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0: and support the other stuff.
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0: Dale 64, Lego stop.
1: Dale 64, go ahead.
0: 5-2, Charlie 1, November, uniform 6. I'm going to be at 6539 East River.

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0: Sasha Rowe from Spirit of here in Lawrence County. James Lee Moore, Decatur. He shouldn't have a possible warrant through Decatur. They were 1030 of 64, last four 6668. I'm calling their front desk, get it, man.
1: Damn, for.
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0: 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Alabama 769, 8552.
1: Temple.
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1: Temple.

0: Hartsville 240. Sarah Tate is current class Delta, negative 1, since the ICN local. Robert Jason Cooper, fault will revoke to an ID card reference to a DUI conviction. Interlock required, negative warrants.
1: Yeah.

0: Trinity 406.
1: Good.
0: Yeah, well, Decatur PD is not able to locate anything on James Moore. It's possibly already been served, but they couldn't find anything.
1: 10-4. He said that he got out of jail 2 days ago on it.
0: That's simple.

0: Hearts will take 34 Seth.
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0: 10-4, 4-9, I copy you clear.

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0: correlate it with something. Out on attack, out zero, Bravo, Tango, November, November, Romeo, on a silver Volkswagen in front of West Moyne Elementary.
1: Oh.

0: Carsville 214, suspicious person. 611 Cedar Cove Road, Southeast. The caller's owner was outside getting stuff out of a vehicle and heard someone call her name. There was a male subject about two houses down standing in the yard. Unknown description other than a male, unknown weapons, time lapse of about 5. 611 Cedar Cove Road, Southeast. Be advised, the caller's husband is also walking in the area, currently looking for the subject. He's not armed.
1: Okay,
0: 108. Notes added. Temple.
2: A male, severe asthma attack. 522 12th Avenue Northwest.
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0: Temple.

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1: Go on, you sound clear.
0: Temple.
1: 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He is conscious breathing, no access to an inhaler. 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
0: So our current class Delta, Morris Jackson of Decatur, he's negative NCIC and local, and suspended class Delta reference, straight to appear out of Somerville to Scott Roberts of Hartsville, he's also negative.

0: 退出。
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0: I'll be out in the crossway 600 block of Elizabeth Place, Southwest. I think I may have interrupted some teenagers with some toilet paper.
1: Careful.

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0: 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I'll be at 460 North Greenwood.
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0: 212 fast. Dispatch current Delta, restrictions outside mirror right, Tina Cook, affirmable, showing negative ones.
1: Yeah, we're showing cut.
0: Copy, showing custody.
1: Yeah, 4.

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0: Temple.
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1: Charlie Zero Alpha 4 Charlie, this way on Red Camaro. Be in front of Trinity Car Wash on Old Highway 24.
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2: 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He stated that he'd spoken with the neighbor two houses down, and turns out it was the neighbor calling for his dog with a similar name his daughter has. He's clear.

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0: 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Jackie Delgado, Moulton, negative warrants.
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0: Tennessee tag, SO2288 Victor. I'll be on South Greenway and North Highway 24.
1: Tempo.
2: 409, traffic stop. Alabama Hotel Alpha Lima Echo Yankee Charlie Golf. It's played on a Chevy Silverado. I'll be on Owensby Way and Old Highway 24.
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0: 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We did have one with a large antenna width come out down here, but do you have the encrypted channel also?
3: 10-4, the one that EMA programmed.
0: 10-4.
3: I do, and it's going to be that lifted cat eye, black with the chrome wheels.
0: Alright, I'll be out of my vehicle. If you can't get me on the radio, just get me on the PX. We'll be looking for it. Lifted black cat eye.

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0: 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I'll be on Old Highway 24 in South Greenway.
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Medic 223 at Thornberry Mountain on a heart problem to Charlie, 65-year-old male, 53 Crawford Lane. Medic 223 in route, bid. Heart problem to Charlie, 65-year-old male, 5

0: Medic 223 is Bumberly Mountain on a heart problem to Charlie, 65-year-old male, 53 Crawford Lane. Medic 223 on outfit, heart problem to Charlie, 65-year-old male, possibly having a heart attack. He does have a cardiac history, pale color change, does have chest pain, and chest discomfort, 53 Crawford Lane, text 6 months.
1: The 65-year-old male, history of heart problems.

0: Willie Mountain 52. I'll be responding.
1: 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They believe he may be having a heart attack. He does have a history of heart problems. He's not claiming he does have a pale color change. 53 Crawford Lane, tax six,

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1: Four and four.
0: North Greenway at Tower Street.
1: Table.

0: 14 and 213. 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
1: We're already on 8,
0: 10-4.

0: two tailors calling Station 1 on a Red Bravo, 501 Georgia Street Northeast, 32-year-old male involved in a single motorcycle wreck.
1: Clear, Tim, we're clear.
0: Clear, Tim, clear.
1: 210 received.
0: Like 210 received. It was Station 1, Red Bravo, 32-year-old male, conscious breathing, by the laying down his motorcycle in front of his residence at this location, complaining of a shoulder injury. 501 Georgia Street, Northeast, detect him. Disregard attack them.
2: Reckless injury.
3: Yeah.
2: 501 Georgia Street, Northeast. We've got medical responding. It's reference to a 32-year-old male. He's advising that he was on his motorcycle turning into his driveway at this location. There was a vehicle that was coming through somewhat in his lane. When he swerved, he laid the motorcycle down in front of the residence.

0: he's got a shoulder injury, and he's inside the house now. The motorcycle's in the driveway, 501 Georgia Street Northeast.
1: Tampa, I'm responding from Barclay Bridge.
0: Tampa.
2: What's your stop?
0: Go ahead.
2: I'll be on 5-2 Charlie, 2 Bravo, 6 Bravo, week 31, 4 in Taco Bell.
0: Tampa. Trinity 404, unit size.
3: Oh.
0: Tampa.
4: Two for Tennessee.
5: Three of them.
0: Three of them.
5: See if you can get an ATA on that lookout. Is it northbound or southbound?
3: Well, but I'm interested in Tim's PGO.
0: Temple.
6: Three of five. They're about to approach the county line, and it's northbound on 65. The possible suspect in RSA tag is 38 Alpha 673 Bravo. Does come back to a black 2021 Honda Palisade.
5: All right, I'm set up here at 334 northbound. I want myself in 38 or at the 326.
0: The fault one heart is below northbound I-65. From the Coleman County line, we're getting a call from Houston County, reference to they're wanting Bolo for a subject in a black Hyundai Palisade, 38 Alpha 673 Bravo is the tag number. It's reference to a sodomy and rape one charge on the driver's daughter, I believe, is what I'm understanding. It's a Shaquay Reese is the subject. He is armed. I-65 northbound. Central clear.
6: They've I-C pinged in Coleman approximately 20 minutes ago.

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2: Alabama 2-5, Charlie 3-Delta, Bravo, Bravo. Just wait on a white Mercedes. Do that Big Sam's on there, won't move.
1: Temple.
3: Temple. 203 to T-14.
1: Gone.
2: Y'all hold up on that transport. Start heading towards Spartan, please.
1: 10-4.
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0: led to the Sam Ronis subject out of Cordova, Tennessee's negative NCIC and low, and the tag is on a silver Nissan 370, led you to a Villalobos subject out of Cordova, Tennessee. My expression is 6 of 27 NSR.
1: 10-4, thank you.
2: 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Y'all had the price for a while.
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3: Brush 7, go ahead.
4: Brush 7 and UGP 1 will be setting up command. We'll be out here for the duration of the night at the
3: on South. Brush 7, UTV 1, setting up command for the ramp remainder of the night.
4: Copy. 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

Is P-25 going to be closer to that cardiac Bravo than 228?

0: Running Run 52 is on scene, 53 Crawford Lane. Be advised, it's going to be a single-story white house off the road.
1: Copy. Have y'all seen?

0: Treaty 407, 410, disturbance. This is going to be a rolling disturbance that is eastbound on New 24 coming out of Lawrence County. The caller's husband's ex is in a blue Bronco Sport, following the caller who's in a blue Volkswagen Jetta, is chasing her, has run her off the road multiple times. There's also a child in, I believe, the blue Bronco Sport, Highway 24 eastbound.
1: Ten four. Do you have any cross streets for that driver?

0: I think that they're in the area around the south now, eastbound. And she's saying that she thinks that they turned off possibly when they saw some of the officers over at Rock the South. We're going to advise Decatur as well.
1: Hey, I'm in the area.
0: Temple.
2: 412, I'm in the area also.
0: Temple.
3: At 24 and Greenway, never saw that vehicle come through the intersection.
0: Timor, this caller is saying that she thinks that the Bronco possibly turned around at South Greenway.
3: Well,
0: 409.
3: I had it, Alabama DLs and vehicle search.
0: Temple. Fault 106, Hartsville 243. They just PX back. They got a ping just south of Good Hope about 3 to 5 ago, still northbound on the interstate.
3: 106, 10-4, can you put me down here for status?
0: Okay, well, I'm doing that now.
1: Before I do stop.
0: Go ahead.
1: Virginia Tag, Tango Foxtrot, Juliet, 7681, and ready Pathfinder, 24 and Greenway.
0: Temple.

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1: Got it.
0: Spazzin, Central, is that we?
2: It's 10-4.

0: 407.
1: Go ahead.
0: Hey, T4. This caller is wanting to meet at Dynamic Fitness, but like I said, she came out of Lawrence County, went all the way through Trinity and into Decatur's jurisdiction. What do you want us to advise her?
1: Contact Lawrence County. It occurred in Lawrence County.
0: T4, I think that's where it started. I'll have her contact them.
1: T4, thank you.
2: Send 952 to dispatch. What's my TAC channel?
0: TAC 6. Do I need to have the ambulance swap over?
2: 10-4 if you could.
0: Received. 21.
3: Also, 62, be at the 318.
0: The suspect should be alone in the vehicle. His information is attached to the call.

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0: spoil it, I'm clear.
1: You got a 408 clear?
0: 10-4.
1: 10-4. Here is Harry of Moulton, who's current Delta Mary Victor, negative ones.
0: 10-4.
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0: Yeah, we'll just turn around and head back to Crossville. 218, you can go back to the city.
1: 10-4, I'm looking for someone to turn around now.
0: 3-3, regarding.
1: Careful.

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1: Four.
0: The single vehicle wreck, no property damage. Subject calling a report, I'm clear.
1: Careful.
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0: Fall 106, Fall 243. Just be advised, I've attached a bolo that Houston County has sent out referencing the subject. They're advising that he is armed with a .40 caliber semi-automatic pistol and a .22 caliber long rifle. He's made the statement that he will do what he has got to do not to go to jail, including ending his own life. Use extreme caution. Nine units out.
1: Oh, everyone.
0: Wonderful.
2: The next thing.

0: student log units regarding duty by low from Houston County. They advise that the male is armed with a .48 caliber semi-automatic pistol and a .22 caliber long rifle. He has made the statement that he will do what he has got to do. He is not going to go to jail, including ending his own life. Use extreme caution.
1: 21 copy.
0: I'm going to call back for a, see if we can get an updated location at the time of the pain.

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2: S65 or Kenner Road 490. As Coleman County's got a report of a wreck in that area, they're en route at this time to check.
1: 99 exit either on I-65 or County Road 490, and they've also got a wreck report in that area. They're about to check, and they're going to update us when they find out what's going on.

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0: 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All our units clear, Crawford.
1: 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All Greenlee Mountain units are clear. Go ahead.
2: Citation to a passenger. Negative intox on driver. All units clear.
1: Temple.

0: 228. Response says on the fall Bravo, 60-year-old female, 1369 Cherish Road.
1: 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She fell at 1369 Cherish Road.

2, 20 acres, Fontoo Fall, Bravo, would be a 60-year-old female. She had fallen, I don't know what happened, she's got a head injury, chest injury, and arm and knee injury. There is also serious bleeding, no difficulty breathing. 1369 Sheriff's Road, Texas.

0: Central 2, saved second page to lose the first page. I need you on route for 8 Falls Bravo at 1369 Cherris Road. 50-year-old female reported that she fell at ground level. The fall was accidental. There is serious bleeding. She hit her head and chest. And she also had an arm injury that is bleeding and a knee injury at 1359 Cherris Road.
1: Please give me a copy of the international.
0: Central copy to a van route.
2: 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Copy in route, Cherris Road. You going with you?
3: 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I'll show you it's clear.

0: before. We had two different callers on this one. One advisor going to be at 1369, the other advisor at 1371. They both confirm it's going to be the same call, and advisor's going to be the house on top of the hill.
1: Fire safety.
2: Caller advising the address is 1371 Cherris Road, whereas the first caller advised the address is 1369 Cherris Road. Second caller advised it was the same thing. It says that the house is at the top of the hill.

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0: 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I'll give you mileage in a minute. 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I'll give you mileage in a minute.
1: 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We'll be cut off road 67.
2: Camel?

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0: 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I'll be on Woodall Knoll Highway 24.
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1: 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There's no meat complainant.
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0: 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I'll be on Old Highway 24 and Woodoff.
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1: Hey, you can clear this off this call and tell us on the medical transport coming out of the Canada on the DHC.
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0: 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I'll be out with Madison County at Buds.
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1: 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Beginning mileage 565, and that's the deal.
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1: Tennessee Tigers. 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Zulu. 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Charlie. Romeo. 3 Whiskey. They cut off road houses. 7.

0: 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Delta 62, go ahead, your traffic.
1: Delta 62, they're deployed and I'm clear.
0: 10-4, Delta 56. Watch you, I couldn't copy.
2: 2-4, we're table 1.
0: 10-4.
1: I'm Delta 56, tell me.
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1: Standpoint, clear.
0: Stable.

0: 二手的人吗？I'll be giving the subject a cursory ride to that non-court address beginning of mile 20.
1: Go ahead.
0: 166.
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0: Executive Swiss is there.
1: Call
0: number 42, Charlie, 0, Bravo, 57, Greg's Grocery.
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2: 2-14.
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2: 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Table.

0: 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Hey there, 4-0, I was in return to his guardians, unclear.
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0: My apologies. I thought you said 215.
1: It's going to be a call for 218. Two, three, receive.

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Central, you should be advised, there's a BOLO earlier in Houston County. They have canceled that BOLO now for the RSA suspect.

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1: Sierra 21.
0: Mill Wild Tahoe, I-65 southbound 322. Hey, Alabama, Kilo, 14.

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1: 进错再进。
2: 26-5-3-322.

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Check him. Copy, you're in route. This will be a Painting Delta, 71-year-old male, conscious breathing, but he had fallen. He is responding and breathing normally. 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That's TAC 10 assigned 414, Pine Street Northwest.

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1: Hey, could you go ahead and take us out of service and the sheriff's phone will find us an advanced truck in a minute?
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1: 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Battalion 1, ready to...
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1: 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Battalion 2, ready to...
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1: 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Central's going to be clear at 647. You guys have a great day and stay safe.

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0: 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Central's going to be clear at 647. 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
0: 406 Adams Street Southwest. The male that was found laying on the other side of the car's fence behind the residence. We're also getting medical now at 406 Adams Street Southwest.

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0: J46, I'm in there.
1: So.

Medic 228, unknown Delta, 406 Adams Street Southwest. The male laying on the other side of the fence at this location behind the residence. Caller's not sure if they're alive. They'll be wearing a blue shirt and khaki pants. We've got PD in route as well.

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1: 10-4, 210, copy.
0: Major, they're headed up.
1: Two tens en route.

0: to Battalion 1, Medic 218, QRV 203, have a cardiac echo, 1508, Paragon Circle Southwest, 58-year-old female.
1: 218,
2: you should go out. 203,
0: receive him out. I copied you, Tower 4, 2, you can disregard.

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2: John Willis of Danville, he's negative.
1: Yeah, boy. He's got one. Oh, yes, sir.
2: Several.

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2: Good morning, gentlemen. The only thing on the schedule today is going to be normal company training time, 2 and tail 4, and engine 6 and 8, engine 1 and engine 8 at 1. Tomorrow, we are going to have the logistics and policy update from Chief Springer. Stand by tonight for a update on that about 7 o'clock. We'll let you know the schedule and how everything's going to roll. We may end up, if one truck overlaps, we may end up having to call you and just hold one truck until the next one gets ready to go. That should be all on the schedule, just be aware of Rock South last night, so any traffic and stuff going out there. Station 1's on call, Station 2 report. 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
1: Yes, sir.
0: 5271 Highway 67 South. 40-year-old female was assaulted last night in Tennessee, and she is bleeding. The head injury. Jax on 67.
1: About 40-year-old female that was assaulted.

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1: Who's here, Cosby?
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0: Coming out of the Red Roof, Dixie Lane, Southeast, caller and boyfriend of David Braswell. Subject, we're in the lobby, physical with each other, negative impound for weapons, Red Roof in the lobby.
1: Man, right. Is it still 50?
0: Total.
1: Sorry, Rob. 246, I'll be back.
0: Swap the Jax assault call to us from Advance 223, please. Show up on that.
2: 204 Central. We got this for road on 228.
3: We does more.
0: Two four, repeat.
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0: Copy, chest lane call.

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1: 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Any local 29s?
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1: Received. 228, did you copy?
0: So that's where, Central? I'm sorry.
1: Medic 228, being route 916 McDaniel Street, southeast in Hartsville, for a 35-year-old male, got edema, sick person alpha.
0: Received, in route.
1: Received, in route.

0: second page, Florette. 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Jack, 5271. Highway 67 South, for a 4-year-old female is assaulted.
1: To 203, can you repeat?
2: Yeah, please, central, please.
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0: 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It's a suspect on scene.
1: He left for day round.
0: Appreciate
1: it. 23, PD is showing to be on scene.
0: Appreciate it. We're on scene.
1: So.
2: Never mind. 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
0: 171, Hartford Fed, 0.
1: Hello. And heart problems, Charlie, Columbia Cottage, 1109 Spartan Street Northwest, room 1313, 92-year-old male, the heart rate is 35, does have a cardiac history.
0: Or be right.
1: Right.
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0: 10-4.
2: I didn't hear that part.
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1: Two 18 square, two 18 square, three where we need

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0: Where are we?
1: Post Square, please.
0: Copy.
2: Two or four on the scene.
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0: 606-9964. If you will, just attach. But that'll be the suspect.
1: So what?
0: It's 203-10-4, that'll be the suspect.

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1: 336.
0: 203 is code 1. I'm clear.
2: Actually, 203. Vehicle that was added in notes was traveling southbound, either on 67 or 36, heading towards Gadsden. If you can pass along for a bolo, as unauthorized use.
1: Several.

0: 212 unit south. Two 46 unit south.
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0: Medic 218, transfer Charlie at Decatur Healthcare on Morgan Avenue, room 1919A Alpha, 69-year-old male, has bulging eyes and involuntary jerking, also AMS.
1: Two 203 Central. Will you reassign that to Medic 215, please?
0: 10-4, Medic 215, do you copy?

0: Knoxville 222.
1: 222.
0: Morning, Maryland 15, out to the CJ, beginning mileage 591. 591.
1: Civil.
2: 246, I'm clear.
1: Civil.
2: 233, same traffic.
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0: Bobby Gavin Kurtz, you're right. Same old subject. I added beginning mileage and location notes.
2: Cool. Number 204, status.
3: What code?
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0: I'll be in service working church detail at Hartsville First Baptist.
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0: 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Out of the jail.
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1: What
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1: The time is 829, CR is 843, repeating 843.
0: Definitely.

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1: Total.

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Be standing by for Bradley Corrupt.

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1: Medic 214, 214. 214. 214, 204 was trying to raise you. 204 was trying to raise you.
2: 204.
3: It was 203. Hey, y'all can head back this way. Y'all can go to the west side if you'd like.
2: We're heading that way.

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0: Ladder 3, Medic 218, Psychiatric Charlie, 1220 North Street, Southeast, Unit 8. 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She is altered and violent.
1: Great, Anderson.
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0: 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They are not on scene at this time.
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Engine 2, Engine 1, this is fire alarm at Oak Park Elementary, 1218 16th Avenue Southeast, indicating general fire alarm. No contact on site. Oak Park Elementary.

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There's one patient at this time, 18, one 8-year-old female, unknown further.

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1: Yeah.

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0: 222 and 246, you're talking to the subject through the door. 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

multiple county units have a Dosco driver bolo. He's southbound on 157 from mile marker 23. It's a gray Honda truck that's all over the roadway. Last seen southbound, Delvin County, Coleman County, also Central Blair.

0: Engine 7, Medic 214, Unknown Bravo, Wesley Akers, Apartment 329. The caller heard the next door neighbor scream, and they're now unable to get anyone to the door requesting a welfare check. We do have PD en route as well. Wesley Akers, Apartment 329.
1: We're out.
0: En route.

0: 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Will you send somebody a medic cut down to a target?
1: Marshall 245, traffic stop.
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1: 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There's nobody in the apartment.
0: 10-4-6.

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2: Y'all stay west, or y'all stay east?
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1: Yeah, boy.
2: Yeah, that beta brand.
0: It's going to be 12/21/66.
2: 62?
0: 66.
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1: 222.
0: 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Both units clear.

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1: 2-0-3.
0: I'll be out at Somerville Baptist regarding a wreck that just occurred. Negative injury, negative road blockage.
1: No.

0: 226. Yes, and we'll be on scene about 11:20, and we're transporting code 1TK right now.
1: Proceed.

0: 203. I was going to advise, X-ray 202 was out with the other vehicle at East Street in Salmon Springs. He's requesting an ambulance for the elderly female. I was just advising you.
1: 10-4. I'm about to make my way over towards him.
0: 2.
1: Could I get them and have them deal for the other?
0: 10-4, I've already attached his negative horns.
1: 10-4.

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PD's on scene with a two-vehicle NVA. 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

Central is safe. 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An area of Suburbable Baptist, 41 Main Street. 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

0: page today is First Page Florette. Events in Bravo, Somerville Baptist, 41 Main Street. They're requesting for a female that's been involved in the suspect.
1: Florette, 426, en route.
0: 426 en route. 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

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Are you in the area attempting to locate? You got it, brother? We're... Got a waiver. I'm clean.

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0: It'll be 3675665.
1: Current Beverly Scoggins, parts of negative.
0: Tempore on this one, ready?
1: Tempore.
0: It's going to be 3718155.

0: or it's a Lanita McClain out of Somerville's negative ones.
1: Yeah,

0: dispatch to medic 228.
1: 204, I'll try to pee, actually.
0: Careful.
1: Do they need a message?
0: I just wanted to know if they needed to continue.
1: Yes. Yeah.

0: essential to phase in Florida. The medic unit's not answering their radio. The supervisor's trying to PX them to see if they still need fire to continue.
1: Ten-4, thank you.
0: And you can disregard.
2: He saves you for him, right?
0: Ten-4.
3: Hey, Boston, this is Jason.
4: 10-4. Last three be 096 and 096.
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0: Remain in route, are you clear?
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7: Yeah, for y'all go ahead and head towards Hartsville. We'll head out towards Florida then.

0: It's 11:03. Were you able to get a TO?
1: Negative. Do you need one en route?
0: Negative.
1: Several.
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0: 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Five employee on scene. It's called 1-7-8-5-3-0.
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1: 102 Marshall Street Southwest, Corners of Madison. His son's girlfriend has possibly swapped his medication. 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
2: Psychiatric Alpha, 1201 Kathy Lane Southwest, 1111 year old female. Needs a mental eval. Caller's going to be a foster parent. DHR told her to PX.

0: 27th en route.
1: 27th en route, just advising you, your patient is violent.
0: Ten four. The speedy going to be en route or just us?
1: They're going to be en route.
0: Proceed.
1: 227. Also, there's another child on scene, another 11-year-old that's needing checked out, reference to being hit in the head with a perfume bottle.
2: Assign another unit that call, please. An additional unit.
1: 10-4, Central Medic 218, can you be out?
0: Okay. 227-203, Central, thank you for that. I was just about to request it.

0: 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You're seen and secure for PD.
1: Received. 2.7, back and around.

继续重来，继续下口令。继续重来，重来。Something very nice and driving with us in Cherokee Lane. Some elderly female, possibly in her 80s, walking down the roadway in blue pajamas.There's someone currently in a white truck, stop, talking to the female, Mason driving Cherokee Lane.

0: Event 223, Fall Alpha, 2851, Highway 31 Southwest. 75-year-old female on a fall. Injured on her upper arm and shoulder. It'll be at Hartsville Chapel.
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0: 222. 222. The caller's PX back. He lies with the female got in the white truck and was now leaving at this time.
1: Well, I'm clear.
2: Who is he on?

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1: 227, Fed 1.
0: Code 1.
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0: Code 1.

0: 3 to 204.
1: Sure, 204.
0: 204. Hey, are you still in the city, or are you back in Hartsville?
1: Negative, 223 is trying to raise you.
0: Okay. We're safe. 23 to 204. Are you still in Indicator, or are you back in Hartsville?
2: Don't worry.
3: I'm out walking south currently. What you got?
0: Okay, we're just going. We're going to need a medic truck out here at Central for pain management.
1: Where is it?
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1: Central to Medic 228, can you be en route to Hartsville Chapel, 2851 Highway 31 Southwest?
0: Risley.
1: Perfect.

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1: So far.
0: Your first OLN's current Delta Victor, Richard Wilson, Union Grove, negative warrants. So far.
1: So far.
0: Your OLN suspended as of 2/17 to a Brandon Smith out of ARAB, showing warrants through Gaston, ARAB, and Trussell. I'll check with ARAB, see if they want them.
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0: 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They advise they can meet at the Dollar General if you like help. You don't have any charges.
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1: 6-7.
0: Yeah, Miles A-Rab, if they want him, they're going to have to come to take a floor at Highway 67.
1: Yeah. No, I'll call them back and see if they can meet their semi.
0: Simple.
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0: I believe we got a 911 call coming in about it. I'm not sure other than that.
1: 10-4, I'll be in route.

0: 336-203. 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
1: Can you repeat how you cut out?
0: Can you pop me Avengers when you get there, please? All those are going to be my life.
1: 10-4.
2: Three, 4-5. Tag check one ready.
1: 2-4-5.
2: Georgia Tag Tango Foxtrot Papa 0810. Repeating Georgia TFP 0810.
1: Several.
0: Go 3 in there.
3: 10-4 is a white Grand Cherokee and a white pickup truck. Females complaining of a head injury. We've got fire and EMS en route.
0: 10-4.

0: 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So.
1: About 6 hours route to them.
0: So.

0: one patient at this time. She'll be a 20-year-old female complaining of lower abdominal pain and a head injury.
1: So, arousal on PX for 8.

0: to that race. I don't know if I read this in Alpha. The Alpha is going to be 4, 7, Charlie, 9, Alpha, 9, Tango.
1: 10-4.
2: So we'll go ahead and put that medical transport back in holding for now, please. Post your record.
3: Okay.
4: 203 to 228 or 210. When y'all post the target?

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1: Good.
0: 3-1 Charlie, 0-3 Charlie, 4.

0: Phase 11,
1: you cut clear through traffic. Can you repeat?
0: In out.
1: 1042 vehicle, the white Grand Cherokee and a white pickup truck. There's people complaining of a head injury and abdominal pain. TAC 7 with medic 211 if needed. 3197 Highway 67 South, Carl Kelly.

0: 336, Ross. Seven on
1: six. Seven on six.
0: This wreck occurred in our JD and given my conflict of interest. Did you work it?
2: That's good for
0: 336. 336. For that Jeep tag, can you have 30 South and route owner's request?
3: That's 10-4. Also, you guys are working the wreck. 10-4.
0: I'll confer with 307 when he gets there.
3: 10-4, I have the state and route in reference to it. I need to cancel just about.
1: 26, do you have
0: that first ambulance out.

0: 336 is medic 211. Tabor 336, medic 211 is turning on the 67 from North Bethel.
1: Code 3, have them in route code 3, please.
0: Yeah, well. 307 around.

0: Central to Medic 211, QRV 203. If you're not already, they are requesting you go through.
1: 203, copy.
2: Hello, this is Frank. Hello, this
1: is the PJ. No, 10-4, they're already in route.
2: Say, since you have traffic.
0: 10-4 there. Requesting you respond, code 3.
2: Engine 3 and right.
0: Have one.
3: Can you have the ambulance back down the driveway?
2: Go ahead.
0: 10-4, fire is requesting you back down the driveway.
2: 10-4.

0: 203-228, when y'all start easing toward the east side of county and relieve 210?
1: Two 246, officer.

0: 246.
1: Walmart Highway 31 is going to be a male and a female that attempted to take products. They're currently in the LP office, Walmart.
0: Yeah.
2: What do you think now?

0: 226, y'all post central in the city, 228, y'all ease up toward target, medic 210, y'all go to Sparkman. 22, copy.
1: 228, copy, round 2.

0: Delta 67.
1: Is there a second ambulance en route to this location?
0: That's negative. There's a medic unit already on scene. Are they requesting a second ambulance also?
1: 10-4, we have a medical planner, shoulder pain.

0: Medic 210, being routed in front of Carl's on 67. The PD's requesting an additional ambulance for a male subject that's having shoulder pain.
1: 228, go to Sparkman.
2: My head's spinning, boss. 228 and route Sparkman.
3: Medic 210.
0: Medic 210.
3: 10-4, we just got her. Okay, just went off on a on that wreck also. Then they had a secondary truck.
0: That's 10-4, this is the second patient.
3: 10-4, did they need this go 1 or go 3?
0: Stand by.
4: 67.
5: Go ahead.
4: Are they 1 EMS code 3 or code 1?
5: Code 1.
4: 10-1.
3: Ten-4, we're out.

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1: Yeah, well, you can clear that, we'll blow up.

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1: Yes.
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0: 5, Advance and Alpha, 2419 Gaslight Place, Southwest, Apartment 2. He's on scene with a male subject, reference you for a mental eval.
1: That's even out.
0: Receiving out.

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Medic 214, Fall Bravo, Country Cottage on Old Moulton Road, room 1818, 90-year-old female fell and hit her head on the door, landed in a clothes basket.

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0: Medic 226, Rec Bravo, Old Highway 31 South and Highway 31 South, a black sedan ran off the road into the ditch, possibly in the woods. You're unable to see it from the road. It'll be right before the stop sign near the curve. Old Highway 31 and Highway 31 South.
1: 14th off lane.
0: 14th off lane.

61, Highway 31 South, a black sedan ran off the road into a ditch, possibly in the woods. It'll be right before the stop sign near the curb, and you cannot see it from the road. Oh, Highway 31, Highway 31 South.

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0: Engine 7, Red Bravo, Old Highway 31, Highway 31 South. A black car ran off the ditch into the woods. You're unable to see it from the road. It'll be just before the stop sign near the curb.
1: 7 respond.
0: Respond.

0: Central, have you been advised of a wreck on 31 at Old 31?
1: That's 10-4.
0: 10-4, I'm out with it. The occupant advises he's code 1. Vehicle's off the roadway down the embankment from 31. You got Decatur coming. Their best access is going to be on Old 31, Central.
1: 10-4, does he need an ambulance? We have one en route.
0: 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He's code 1, but probably want to keep the Decatur fire coming just to check.
1: 10-4.
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2: Since we're sent for, six gonna be clear, command.
1: 10-4, you clear from the hall?
2: That's 10-4.
1: 10-4. Is Battalion 2 still on scene?
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0: Put me out of follow-up at Somerville Baptist, not the issue status.
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0: No tag is plated on a blue Nissan Maxima. I'll be on Ward Hall and Old Highway 24.
1: What was the first part, sir?
0: Woodall and Old Highway 24.
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0: Korean comes back to a mechanic subject out of Rogersville on a 2018 Nissan Maxima Blue. The expiration is supposed to be 6/24. The owner is Mark McKinnis out of Rogersville. He's current negative warrants.

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No bleeding, responding normally. 2202 Sorrento Place, Southwest.

0: 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Can we have an ambulance sent to this location?
1: Did I repeat? My apologies.
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0: 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Originally coming as a lift. This is requesting that ambulance be en route.
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2: 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We're going to find out if I'm at 218, please.
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1: Do a courtesy ride. 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

0: Trinity 4 again, driver stop. Trinity 410, go ahead. The South Seneca Drive near Old Highway 24 on a lot. I believe it's going to be an Acura with a Mitch Smith drive-off tag.
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0: 10-4.

0: Essential 2, Engine 1, Battalion 1, 203, you know, updated list, this is to a cardiac echo at 2202 Sorrento Place, Southwest, CPR in progress.
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0: ahead. It's going to be 4087 Highway 31 Southwest. Got a call. Summerford, that's at Summerford. Call sounds in distress. Says it's not accidental. A line of sight. We're calling a nursing home to see if we can figure out where it's at. But it's at Summerford, don't have a room number.
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0: Stand by for that, Dave. But I'll be en route to a medical call if you will get medical en route for mentally tough. Please, it's going to be 291 East Pike Road.
1: 291 East Pike Road.
0: 291.
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0: 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I'm code 1. Hi, this is 291. 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
1: 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The ambulance is coming.
0: Cancel.
2: Savior, request for Patton Street. Just went on the scene, request a medical for mental eval. I can't advise anything further. 291 East Mike Ridge.

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0: Very good, sir.
1: Team?
0: Do we have to get you in route to our call?
1: We are trying to get a unit in route at this time. C-23 Central. C-23. Okay, advance 223 off the board. We're logging in as medic 223. 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
0: Central, that's 10-4. The patient that was on scene has taken off running.
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1: Team 1815.

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1: Go ahead.
0: Can you be back and route? They've located that juvenile at 2204 Carlton.
1: Anything.
0: Thank you.

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1: Go ahead.
0: Just be advised that you now have scouted again from the PD, but still being around just in case they get back out with them.
1: Really?